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Men to the left, men to the right, men every day and men every night. 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

Thunder 91.1, it's time for this week's Fresh Hits. I knew it. I knew you. Taylor Swift. High Hopes 3000. Role Model. Secret Language. Ryan Beatty. Love Sensation. Madonna. Tastes So Good. Niall Horan. 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

Thunder 91.1, it's time for this week's Fresh Hits. Tastes so good. Niall Horan. I knew it. I knew you. 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
1: Thunder 91.1, it's time for this week's Fresh Hits. I knew it. I knew you. Taylor Swift. High Hopes 3000. Role Model. Secret Language. Ryan Beatty. Love Sensation. Madonna. Tastes So Good. 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

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Tastes so good. Niall Horan. I knew it. I knew you. Taylor Swift. I remember.

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Thunder 91.1, it's time for this week's Fresh Hits. I knew it. I knew you. Taylor Swift. High Hopes 3000. Role Model. Secret Language. Ryan Beatty. Love Sensation. Madonna. Tastes So Good. 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

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Never say that. 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

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Tastes so good. Niall Horan. I knew it. I knew you. Taylor Swift.

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Thunder 91.1, it's time for this week's Fresh Hits. I knew it. I knew you. Taylor Swift. High Hopes 3000. Role Model. Secret Language. Ryan Beatty. Love Sensation. Madonna. Tastes So Good. 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

0: Hey, this is Daniel from Electric Verse. 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
1: Spot a little hottie when I flipped up the shade. 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She done pulled up like I'm getting rid of waves. 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
1: 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Whoa, Thunder 91 is commercial free? 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

Thunder 91.1, it's time for this week's Fresh Hits. I knew it. I knew you. 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Ryan Beatty. Love Sensation. Madonna. Tastes So Good. 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
0: Oh yeah, this is what I wanted.

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0: Are you into this?
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0: Or this?
2: Give him the fire in his heart. Give him the light in his eyes. Give him the wild wind for brother.
0: Or even this.
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0: 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Fred told us to split up and look for commercials. Looks like we won't find any here at Thunder 91.
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Thunder 91.1, it's time for this week's Fresh Hits. I knew it. I knew you. Taylor Swift. High Hopes 3000. Role Model. Secret Language. Ryan Beatty. Love Sensation. LaDonna. Tastes So Good. 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Thunder 91.1, KSUU FM, Cedar City.

That was that Nesta. Hey, we've been banging a lot of reggae. I told you we're going to be reggae heavy because reggae is soul. And this is Cedar Soul, KSUU, Thunder 91. 432, what it do, man? Shout out to Aqua Ty Battle listening in. Yeah, we got it going. She was trying to get going on the app, so we had to make sure we reloaded and got reloaded, so the app is good. Anybody listening in on the app, spread the word, tell a friend, let them know that the app is all the way up, and you can always

0: enjoy this link here, you know, go right to KSUU or, you know, SUUnews.net and enjoy the flow at Thunder 91. And shout out to Southern Utah University, man. Just been so hospitable, so welcoming to myself, my family, you know, just bringing these vibes to the high desert is such an honor. Yeah, you know, Zion said that this is his favorite Lauryn Hill song, and you'll see why. This is that To Zion by Miss Lauryn Hill, and then we're just gonna have a marathon, Zion Marley marathon, mix in some YG Marley, some more Skip Marley. We're gonna go Marley crazy and have a Marley fest, man, right here, right in your face, man, right for the good time and see the soul.
1: One day, I'm gonna understand.

Zion Marley marching to Zion. We are popping off, man. Another one, Cedar Soul. And like I said, I'm going to fall back, relax with you, enjoy some great Zion Marley tunes. And we want to bring Zion to Cedar. So, like, you know, everything we can do, man, we're going to keep talking about it, keep manifesting the flow. And I'm just so proud of the brother Zion. He's been really gearing up for this, man. His just go YouTube Zion Marley, man. Go on his IG Zion Marley and see what he's doing over there. You know what I mean? You know, he's such an amazing person, first of all, and then, you know, he's so knowledgeable, you know, about so much, and he does so much research. And, you know, I mean, that's where I know him from. It's just the great research he does on, you know, real history, real ancestry, you know what I'm saying? And just real, you know, understanding of, you know, spirituality and whatnot. And this is what we need. We need those warriors, man, stepping up, you know what I'm saying? And shout out to his brother YG as well, man. YG's been stepping up big time, big time. So I'm just so excited to bring all this, man, to Cedar City, man. We got to do it. I want to bring Miss Lauryn Hill to Cedar City. Can we do that, man? Can we pop off? Let's go, man. This next song is called Heartbeat, man. One of my favorite Zion Marley cuts. And we're in the Zion Marley marathon, bringing Zion to Zion.

Y'all see what I'm talking about? Y'all see what I'm talking about, man? Y'all out there feeling the great Zion, man, popping off. Let's bring Zion on the World Cedar City Tour, man. We going to Paraguay, man. We going to St. George, man. We're going everywhere, man. We're bringing Zion up here, man. I'm trying to tell you, I'm manifesting it, man. It's all happening. This joint is called Caught Up. And then we're going to get some great YG Marley. Y'all ready, man? Let's go. Let's go. Let's go. Hey, YG's popping off, man. This joint is called Fire, followed by Caught Up, and it's all happening. Then we're going to get the great Bob Marley. Can we get where it all began? Let's get some Bob Marley flowing, man. I'm having a good time in the Marley Fest. And then we're going to hit this Tribe Up music, man. Y'all ready? We're going to praise the Most High, man, and give thanks for our life. And, you know what I'm saying, send love, you know what I'm saying, for all those that we don't have, man. So this is what it's all about here, man. This is what we're doing. Fire, YG Marley. Let's go.

Here I am. Here we are. The great Bob Marley. Nothing like the classic soul of the classic legend, man. The family's carrying the torch. You know what I mean? The family is keeping the fire burning for sure. And it's just nothing like the sounds, man, when they come from that original source, from that, you know what I'm saying, original tree, man. This right here is a rendition of a Bob Marley classic, One Love, by Skip Marley. Like I said, the family is keeping the fire burning. And I love this rendition of One Love. And I want to play it for you. And like, here it goes. Cedar Soul Thunder 91.1 Classic Drive.

That's that Stephen Marty, man. I just want to give you the full fire, man, when the family is keeping that fire burning and they're doing it together from generation to generation. You know, I can't help but, you know, give them a round of applause, man. Back to the Zion flow. We got one more Zion Marley cut, man, and, you know, sneak in another bob, and we're going to go on and get some of this tribe of music. I want to introduce you to a new genre. It's kind of like a hip-hop soulful flow, you know what I mean? But the intention is just to give praise to our creator and to the source of our energy and the source of our, you know what I'm saying, intelligence, our knowledge, everything that we are coming with. So stay tuned and just enjoy the flow. This is a very musical, you know what I'm saying, show today. Very music heavy, very reggae heavy. And this joint is heavy right here. This is called Stay by the great Zion Marley. Only on Cedar Soul KSUU Thunder.

They say we a house divided. Well, how we show up to this party, like we been invited. They pushing peace and got the code, but they don't realize. They trying to free up in the system, like we been indicted. They say we a house divided.

Say we house divided. They doing interviews with suckers, then they get indicted. If it's a script and it's a twist, that hijack had to write it. And then they monetize it, and they commercialize it. You gotta reverse the logic.

Cedar. So I got some good news for I got some great news for you. Matter of fact, there is relief at the pump. Y'all want to hear some good gas news, man? Some good news for commuters as they hit the road this week. The statewide average gas prices has dropped a whopping drum roll, please. A whopping 4 cents over the last few days. I know. This is news, man. They said, hey, everybody smile. We're going to drop gas prices by 4 whole cents. Y'all feel relief? Y'all feel relief, man? Hopefully the trend continues. Continues. Shout out to the cons. Shout out to the priesthood, man. We're going to get some of this ready or not. Here I come. You can't hide. And then we're going to go nonstop. Tribe of Music. I gave you a little teaser with House Divided, and we're gonna come in hot, man. And just every time, man, we're gonna end with some great Tribe Up music, because it's all about bringing the family together. You know, when we say Tribe Up, it means, hey, let's come together and choose up. Let's choose to be in code. Let's choose not to, you know, kill and steal each other from each other. You know what I'm saying? Let's put the Most High over everything. Let's do the simple things, the basic commandments of the Most High. Let's honor our mother and father. Can we do the simple things? So that's what Tribe Up Music is, just a reminder to do the simple things, you know. And everybody can do it, man. We can do it. Ready or not, we better do it. Shout out to Lauren Hill. Shout out to Prize, man. Wyclef, the Fugees, Ready or Not. And strap up, man, because it's about to get droppy with that Tribe Up Music. If you want to hear a complete Tribe Up Music playlist, man, just go on to YouTube, man. Hit up my man Five Eyes. Shout out to Five Eyes, my Jigga. Hit the playlist up. Just search Tribe Up Music. Sometimes we spell it pretty crazy, just with the music, M-U-S-I-K, or M-U-Z-I-K, M-U-Z-I-K, Tribe Up Music. Search for both, and you'll find us on the YouTube, man. And, hey, stay tuned, because this is going to mind blast you. You're about to get up, you're about to be dancing, and you're about to feel great doing it. And 432 Hertz, healthy listening. Man, Thunder 91, let's go.

Hey, well, you know, that was a different Ready or Not. Here I come. But still, shout out to Miss Lori Hill, man. Hey, sometimes they just find their way on the playlist, man. Just gotta let it ride. Shout out to to Bridget Medler, man. That was a good little rendition of Ready or Not. Shout out to Lori Hill, man. We gotta keep the water flowing around here. Cedar Soul.

0: Y'all ready, man? Y'all ready? Let's pop off with this Ma Jigga Five Eyes, One Sword, MHOE Ma. That's what we call them. This is called the Love Frequency, and you are being introduced to Tribe Up Music. Lego 432 Radio.
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Even on the ground, never rot. My G, aka B-Rock. Small night, watching my flock. 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

0: to talk to my pops, and I don't need no pole whenever I see my op. And we don't need no reason to run from these cops, but just the other day another knocker got shot. And don't ask me, or did you see the shooting, cause you get hit for saying anything a knocker doing. Ain't my fault a knocker so quick to blast, cause that ain't any different than it was in the past. Welcome to the demo for the kinfo, get the memo. We game HOE, KTC, why make things so simple? Let's get started, answer this cause you ready to party. It's deck of cards be guarded, hearts be playing like Atari. It's just an overload in Hijack City when they miss me. Do the dragonfly, you're moving too fast. It's just an overload in Hijack City when they miss me. Slow down, drop you dropping too. The pressure's piling up, Hawaii formulate no quitter. But it's for quarter, anything can get it, knock a trigger. The measure of a man is can he stand when life is bitter. When days are shorter, every day he feeling like it's winter. It's just an overload in Hijack City when they miss me. City where they miss me. Slow down, drop you, drop it too fast.
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The beast of your thoughts that told Texas Sylvanus and guard against. 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

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This next joint is called Bodies on Bodies and Calais Loose. 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

0: fake. 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
1: 700 to 900 AD. A David on David war is waging. Theodorus, Sylvanus, a great king. American Empire, gaming. A throne that could never be taken. Prince Hawa is famous forever. If we would have done it together, the promised land couldn't be better. Israel 3 was just banished for freeing Sylvanus to Texas. He was the first to break custom for burying dead in the city. He anticipated everything. 100 years since Jacob was king. He stations himself in the front line. You could just say he's in battle time. You could just say he was KTC. Appointment of priest ruling widely. 895, this life was uncertain. 3,000 killed, we searching for purpose. Bodies and bodies in Kalelus. They psychologically genified truth. Gentrification on entire nation. Keep telling Nagas right here to be patient. Bodies on bodies in Khalifa. So stress me smoking the reefer. Take a break just to get clearer. Take a look at the man in the mirror. Bodies on bodies in America. We're feeling the vibe of hysteria. You give us a land that will tear you up. But why come we need you to carry us over bodies on bodies in Kalelus?
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0: Canada, House of Romani. 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
0: Knock a veil, body of O'Shea. This is reality, right in your face. Rock out with that, you rock out with the way. Only the way.
2: And the wise said unto me, go yet love a woman beloved of her friend and an adulteress, even as the wild loves the children of Israel, though they turn into other powers, and love cakes of raisins. So I bought her unto me for 15 pieces of silver, a half homer of barley, and said, you shall not play the harlot, you shall sit solitary.
3: Like that, and you know it's like that. We gon' keep her

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Now we hysterical, cause we didn't think your words to be true. Be the head and not the tail, is what you taught us to do. Chase the tail, become the tail, what a Naga gon' do? Pull the trigger, slay the nigga with an attitude.

0: morning star, the star that's asleep by morning. More and more war buried us in solitary.
1: And the wise said unto me, the children of Israel shall return and shall sit solitary many days without a khan, without a prince, without sacrifice. Afterwards, Israel will return, seek Kawah their power and David their khan, and shall